just don't understand how much I love you, do you? I'm here for you. I'm not out to go out there and cheat on you.

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0: 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I don't know what to do.
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1: So what are you doing back?
2: Well, I sat back and thought about the things we used to do. It really meant a lot to me. You mean a lot to me.
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1: Me depend the attack, fish, I can rock the flock around the clock non-stop as I would tell ya.

Susebedas. 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

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'Cause the sun will always shine.

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1: This is a song we did for a movie this year. I forget the name of it, but I'll think of it in a second.

fellow countrymen. It is the year 2999, the eve of the year 3000. Mother Earth is dying. Her hills and the valley, once filled with the beauteous sounds, now lay fallow and silent. Music has lost its muse. There's no singing, no dancing, no smiling, no individual styling, but there is hope. From across the universe, a rebel band of outcasts has arrived, bringing with them the hopes and dreams of a new generation. A generation imbued with the spirit of song and the true rhythm of life. One can only hope that their arrival will signal the dawn.

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We gonna tear the roof off the mother sucker. 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